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3: So sorry about the rain.
4: Oh, that's all right. I'm sure we're going to have a really good time.
3: 6, 7, 8, and a 1.
4: Hey.
3: Hi.
4: So I have new choreo.
5: New choreo.
6: Yes.
4: Okay.
6: So it goes 2, 3, 4, 5, 6, 7, 8.
4: Oh, I love that.

0: Great job, everyone. Do with that was great. Are you ready to do another one?
1: I'm ready. You guys want to do it again? One more time?
0: Where's the giant disco ball? We need that. We need to find it to do the next one. Let's go.
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2: 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É Rede de Rádios.
3: Come on, young fella. Always dropping shit.
4: He dropped the alcohol
3: again.
4: Oh my God, man. Yo, you ain't getting no more drinks. You ain't getting no. Let me get some of that.
3: We just getting started. You understand what I'm saying?
4: Ooh, drop.
3: Speaking of dropping things, what did you drop last night?
4: Oh yeah, you need to drop that one you had in my lap.
5: Man, I ain't never getting married.
4: You need to go ahead and drop her over here with me.
3: Getting married? Yeah. Boy, I'm a cat daddy.
4: Yeah.
3: I got nine lives for
4: and nine wives.
3: Fix yourself.
4: Yeah, you gonna get it together.
3: Oh,
4: yeah, what are you talking about? You gonna come over here to the dark side.
6: What you be doing?
4: Me? I be falling in love.
7: Show is nice and intimate.
8: Y'all make some noise.
7: Find your way to something or somebody nice. Because right about now, we're about to turn this thing all the way up. Put your hands together for the smoothest blues of Virginia, Brown, and the Midnight Saints.